0: 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So simple, Music Bar. 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
1: 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Climb aboard our classic Greek vessel and chase the horizon. Sun, sea, and a splash of wine in hand. This ain't your average boat ride. This is adventure the Greek way. Dreamy Cruises. Book now at dreamycruises.gr and let your dreams set sail.

in sight. Fundamental movement. So when it's black, this insomniac, take an original tack. Keep the beast in my nature under ceaseless attack. I get no sleep. I can't get no sleep.

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I don't know who you think you are, but before the night is through, I wanna do bad things with you.

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I'm from the dirty, but that Chico nice. Y'all call it a moment,

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